sax solo and everything. I don't know how to play the saxophone. I can barely radio. Lucky me, just another hour or two of this. Lindsay Marie here for your ride home with none other than Guns N' Roses. 107.7 The Bone.

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I know the Scorps love their stays in Vegas, but look at the Eagles tacking on more dates for their residency in December. Conveniently, around the Metallica shows at the Sphere. A second home for the Eagles, no doubt. Take the long way home. 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

0: 1077 The Bone, getting a piece of summer with the best rock on the radio. At the end of summer, a festival of our own, Aftershock, going down in Sacramento come October, and we'd like you there like the VIP you are. Hold on, I've got your VIP experience for two up for grabs after six on The Bone.
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2: 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Habas Law. They'll fight to make it right.

I sincerely hope Limp Bizkit does not cover that one live. We'll get him. Limp Bizkit, Tool, My Chemical Romance, Sublime. Who else am I missing? Oh, Queens of the Stone Age, The Offspring, Pierce the Veil. 4 days, 4 nights of awesome in Sacramento for Aftershock. Let's get you there with a VIP rock star treatment, a five-night hotel stay, cash just to blow however you'd like, and a four-day Capital Club super VIP pass for two. Text the national keyword STONE to 95819 for your chance to win. That's STONE to 95819.

0: It's going to heat up this weekend, too. We're looking at highs near 90 degrees. This is just a little tip for people who go swimming. There is something that I think we should all know when before you go to a public pool. Let's bring in our Dr. Smeltzer.
1: Hello, I'm Dr. Smeltzer, a highly specialized physician. And you can tell because I'm wearing a white lab coat, holding a clipboard, while wearing a stethoscope. And for anyone out there who enjoys swimming in a pool as summertime fun, I have some disturbing news. Worse than shrinkage. All this time, we've been assuming that it was the chlorine that was making our eyes burn when we hit the pool. But according to the Centers for Disease Control, that's not correct. It's urine, people. We're getting wee-wee juice in our eyes. And that's not all. You see, chlorine binds with all of the things it's trying to kill from our bodies. Urine, sweat, and dookie squirts from those fighting a bout of diarrhea. Yep, any of those will create a chemical reaction that can irritate. Luckily, the solution to these irritants is just common sense for everyone listening. Shower before you swim. Don't go near the pool if you're experiencing butt leakage problems, and stop peeing in the pools, especially from the high dive. And you can trust me, because after all, I'm a highly specialized physician, wearing a white lab coat, holding a clipboard, wearing a stethoscope, and putting down a deposit on my own pool.
0: Yes.

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Interstate love song. I was just reading about how Waymo was never notified of the street closures around the 4th of July holiday, so they're blaming that on the utter chaos that transpired over the weekend. See? This is why I stay in. Kicking it on the couch. It's ZZ Top.

0: Give me shelter. Give me life, liberty, and the pursuit of happiness and whatnot. 250 years of America. 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Team USA is out. Are we still watching soccer then? Yes, no, maybe so. Giants baseball. 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
13: A Better Life with Dr. Sanjay Gupta.
14: For years, we've been talking about both the positive and negative effects of being on social media. And I would say, by and large, for older adults, social media is net positive. Not all positive, but net positive. Helps them keep in touch with friends and stay social. But for younger people, social media use, especially heavy use, tends to be net negative. In fact, according to this year's World Happiness Report, youth who use social media more than 5 hours a day reported a lower level of well-being. And researchers who study this sort of thing found that many teens wish these platforms didn't even exist, and yet they can't seem to stop using them. Experts we talked to largely suggested two things. Ideally, along with your friend group, take some time offline. Also, try to recurate your algorithm so it shows you posts that'll make you feel good. I'm Dr. Sanjay Gupta, helping you live a better life.
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0: REO Speedwagon, Roll With The Changes, from the album, arguably the greatest titled album of all time, You Can Tune A Piano, But You Can't Tune A Fish. Kevin Cronin took over the job as the lead singer for REO Speedwagon in 1972. While making the third album with the band, Riding the Storm Out in 1973, he and the guitarist Gary Richrath had a lot of what they call creative tensions. Basically, they just couldn't stand each other. He quit the band. 3 years later, 76, boom, he comes back to the band. But the band had moved to Los Angeles, so he had to head west to rejoin. And he started thinking about how life changes. And then he thought, I mean, here I am. I'm going out to California to join this band I quit. I never thought I'd see these guys again. The whole idea hit him like a ton of bricks. You got to roll with the changes. He started writing the lyrics on a brown paper bag in his Ford Pinto while he was driving. I mean, just picture the brown paper bag like a lunch sack from when we were kids, a pen, while driving a Ford Pinto, and you're writing lyrics, roll with the changes. This is Steve Gorman Rocks on 107.7 The Bone.
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0: What do your friends think when you talk over Steve Gorman Rocks? Hold on. We'll let Elton John tell you.
1: Shut up! Don't make any noise!
0: Yeah, don't talk. Just listen. 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

0: Pinball Wizard the Who on Steve Gorman Rocks. Steve, being the incredible drummer that you are, can you officially answer this question? Was Keith Moon, drummer for The Who, was he the wildest drummer ever to exist in rock history?
1: He's the wildest drummer to ever be that successful. I mean, right? I'm sure if you go to Toledo, Ohio right now, there's some bar band where the drummer's completely crazy. But, you know, we'll never know his name. But true. Of all of the biggest bands ever, I'd say it's a safe bet Keith was the craziest, both in how he played the kit and right? both in how he lived his life. Yeah, I mean, I can't imagine anybody being any crazier while still delivering brilliant, iconic, perfect drum parts.
0: Right, yeah. I think you got to step up your game a little bit, you know, when you're going out with Darius Howell, you know, you could kind of mess stuff up. You know, I think it would be fun.
1: It would be, but it's not going to happen, and I'll tell you why. Because I'm too old to care.
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0: Dr. Feelgood Motley Crue on Steve Gorman Rock. Steve, can I tell you something that I just learned right now?
1: Please.
0: That song's not about an actual real doctor. That it's about a drug dealer making you feel good. And I've just... I don't know where I've been. I feel like I haven't been on planet Earth. And now I'm grounded.
1: That reminds me of the time I heard my mom say, "Oh, honey, he's an attorney. He wouldn't lie."
0: Yeah, exactly. I've been naive for a very long time.
1: Yeah. Not the first time the term Dr. Feelgood was ever utilized, but certainly probably the most famous example of that. There's a Dr. Feelgood in every town in America, April.
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23: Yeah, whatever. Steve's a rock star. He's played with Aerosmith, AC/DC, Metallica, blah, blah, blah, boring.
24: But have you heard his impression of Steven Tyler?
25: Yeah, yeah, yeah.

0: Queen on Steve Gorman Rocks with Another One Bites the Dust. Another one bit the dust in terms of teacher wannabe who wasn't quite up to snuff. Nothing's more important, April, than our teachers, right?
1: I mean, of course, that's true, but where are you going with this?
0: A lot of people try to teach and they realize they don't have what it takes. And one of those people was Queen's very own Brian May. Now, Brian May is a brilliant guy. He's got a PhD in astrophysics, but did try to teach one time. He was trying to teach rectangles, pentagons, and hexangles, as he said.
1: Okay.
0: Literally having kids with pairs of scissors cutting objects out of paper. And next thing you know, they're all bleeding because they were cutting themselves and each other.
1: What?
0: You know, he didn't have control. You give a bunch of kids a bunch of scissors and you're going to have a bunch of cuts. That's how that works. But that's a solid effort. How about this?
1: Okay.
0: Gene Simmons also tried to be a teacher.
1: That's scary.
0: He was a sixth grade teacher at PS 75 in New York City. He said after 6 months he realized, I want to be the center of attention, but a whole bunch of sixth graders ain't doing it. I want 10,000 people in an arena screaming. And so that's what happened.
1: I guess that's an interesting way to look at teaching. You are performing in front of an audience. So I could see why a rock star would be led to do that.
0: The best teachers, especially with younger kids, you have to put on a performance. You've got to keep their attention. Sheryl Crow was also a teacher. She always said she really loved it and thought she could have been good, but she just wanted to go write songs and be Sheryl Crow.
1: Yeah.
0: So, you know, hey, good move for her. 1077 The Bone rocks the bay.
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0: Steve's not the drummer in the Black Crowes anymore. But don't worry, Steve's not mad about it.
1: He broke up with them.
0: And now he's playing you the most legendary classic rock music of all time on his own show.
1: Yeah, Steve Gorman. He's really not mad about that at all.
0: This is Steve Gorman Rocks.
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0: Whitesnake on Steve Gorman Rocks with the song Is This Love. April, I've told you a past, a little bit anyway, about the jury trial that my former band, the Black Crowes, endured back in the mid-90s.
1: Oh, yeah.
0: When I think back on that, the weirdest thing to me was the fact that we had a jury of our peers, as one does when being sued.
1: Right.
0: There was a woman on the jury, and her sister's husband, her brother-in-law, was also on the jury. The jury, after a two-week trial, was hung 6-6. And it was purely based on people's feelings about me and my bandmates. And I know that because I hung around after and talked to the jurors, and they told me that.
1: Wow.
0: And long story short, I talked to the woman whose brother-in-law was on the jury, and she was very upset, very emotional, had been crying, clearly, because she was under the opinion, and she was correct, that we were wronged. She was adamantly pro-Team
1: For
0: Gorman.
1: Sure.
0: Her brother-in-law was adamantly anti-Team Gorman.
1: Huh.
0: And they argued in the jury room very, very passionately. She said, he just didn't like you guys. He said from the start, they're long-haired scumbags. I don't like them. He refused to even care about the evidence. He just said, no, screw them. And then they went home and came back the next day to deliberate more. And it got worse and worse and worse. And this woman told me, she looked me dead in the eye. And she said, I have lost a brother-in-law.
1: What?
0: And I'm going to tell my sister she can never bring her husband into my home again.
1: Stop it, Steve. Seriously?
0: I'm dead serious. She said, we have holidays together, and I will never, ever spend a holiday with him again.
1: So you're a homewrecker.
0: It just goes to speak that the dysfunction in the Black Crowes was not limited to the Black Crowes. It was like an odor that just came off of our band, and it infected everyone it touched. So our family dysfunction is now your family dysfunction. 1077 The Bone.
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Aerosmith kicking off the final hour of a Tuesday night. I'm Steve Gorman Rocks with Sweet Emotion from Toys in the Attic. We've still got Poison, Cream, Bon Jovi, The Who, and others coming up this hour. Right now, let's go to Flint, Michigan, the home of Grand Funk Railroad. We're an American band. 107.7 The Bone.

0: for questionable wisdom on Steve Gorman Rocks. 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
2: James, let's go.
1: All right, James overheard his son apologizing to his wife for cheating on her. Yeah, now the way he apologized is really rubbing James the wrong way because he essentially said, "Sorry I cheated on you. I love you, but you drove me because we rarely have sex." Now, no one in the family knows any of this is going on. The cheating's been kept under wraps. But James, he's ashamed of his son for doing this and more so placing the blame on his wife. He wants to have a chat with his son, but again, he's not supposed to know about this. He accidentally overheard it. Steve, this is pretty deep. What should he do?
2: I think he goes and has a conversation with him. He overheard it. He didn't mean to, but he did. Right. You know, I don't think it's ever too late to take your child and say, "Hey, I've got to tell you, you're barking up the wrong tree here." The point that really gets me, well, you said he's also really upset that his son is placing blame on the wife. That's the thing you can address more than anything. It's like, "Hey, buddy, we all make mistakes, but you have to own your mistakes. You can't project the blame onto someone else. Whatever's going on in your marriage, that's between you and your wife, but you made a decision to step out, and now you're making a second decision that makes it worse by blaming your wife. This is totally wrong." I don't think that anybody's too old for their dad to say, "Hey, I'm aware of information, and I have to share it with you, and I think you really are looking at this wrong."
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0: Yeah, our host Steve Gorman, he's an actual rock star. And yeah, April Rose, well, she's a Maxim model, but...
13: Stop bragging. They already know that Steve Gorman Rocks is the best show in town.
0: Fine. 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
0: Fine, whatever.

0: Cream, some say the first ever supergroup in rock music history with White Room. The first single that Bon Jovi, the band, ever released is a re-recorded version of the song John Bon Jovi recorded as a demo that led to his first record deal. Here's Runaway.
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0: It is July 7th. It's time for a quick history lesson on Steve Gorman Rocks. And I'm just going to cut right to the chase. Ringo Starr. That's it. That's all you need to know. July 7th, 1940, Richard Starkey was born in Liverpool, England. Ringo Starr is my favorite drummer of all time. He's my first drummer. He's my last drummer. Everything began and will end with the genius that Ringo Starr brought to the Beatles. When I was a kid, the first time I ever heard the song Ticket to Ride, I started to air drum along to it. I'd never seen anybody air drum. I thought I had invented it, but I couldn't keep my hands and my arms still. That beat, boom, blap, boom, boom, blap, boom, boom, blap, boom, boom, blap, boom. It entered into the marrow of my bones immediately. Ringo's drumming is stamped all over my drumming DNA. There's no me without Ringo. And I know a ton of drummers who would say the same thing. One of the silliest tropes in rock music conversation over the years is that Ringo's the luckiest guy ever, the least talented Beatle. People that say those things know nothing about rock and roll drumming. Ringo Starr is the drummer in the greatest rock and roll band that has ever been or will ever be. That's all you need to know. Scoreboard says Ringo Starr, the GOAT, the King of Kings. And I'm happy to say, and I'm proud to say, and I'm still blown away when I say, he's a buddy of mine. The greatest moments of my life, sitting with him, listening to him tell stories. There's no such thing as too much Ringo Starr. Happy birthday, brother. 107.7 The Bone.
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0: Dio, Rainbow in the Dark on Steve Gorman Rocks. That's going to wrap it up for me in April for tonight.
1: Ooh,
0: April,
1: yeah.
0: Any final thoughts for a Tuesday night?
1: I think we should ponder the lyrics of that song, Rainbow in the Dark. Mm-hmm. It's a deep metaphor for life.
0: Well, fair enough. I guess I have a homework assignment. I'll get a written report turned into you tomorrow morning.
1: That sounds good.
0: Professor Rose. Fair enough. All right. We'll be back tomorrow night for Wednesday. Five more hours of great tunes. We'll talk to you then.
1: See you then.
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1: 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Love, love you guys. Keep rocking.
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3: 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And this summer, the hits you love are back. 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
0: It's time for your Bay Area Chevy dealers traffic update.
4: In San Francisco, south 280 after Ocean, all lanes temporarily shut down while CHP and emergency crews deal with a solo injury accident. No other details. Good news is not much of a backup, but again, no estimated time of reopening. San Jose, Saratoga Avenue off-ramp from north 280, a brush fire spread to a vehicle, so now there's a vehicle fire. CHP and fire crews on the scene. That's traffic. I'm Paul Maxwell.
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8: Better news in San Francisco, South 280 after Ocean Avenue. Earlier solo injury accident cleared. All lanes reopened. Traffic and making a nice recovery. A couple of problems in San Jose. The Saratoga Avenue off-ramp from North 280. They are dealing with a fire. May have also spread to a vehicle. And the Saratoga off-ramp from South 280. Be on the lookout for a stalled pickup truck. So far, no lane information. That's traffic. I'm Paul Maxwell.
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28: Got a ramp closure in the South Bay, northbound 280 to Saratoga Avenue off-ramp shut down because of a car fire that started a brush fire, so they're still cleaning that up. Also in Gilroy, Bloomfield Avenue closed between Highway 25 and Bolsa Road until noon today. Cleanup of a truck fire there. Baybridge Toll Plaza backup minor. That's traffic. I'm Mark Nieto.
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0: drinking lots of water until I pee. Band is sounding good this morning. I got to tell you, Chasta, we are set for an incredible show today. Tickets for Motley Crue, that's in the 8 o'clock hour. Tickets for Chasta's party in the 7 o'clock and 9 o'clock hour. I've got all the information, and I'm going to pass it along for that trip that has all the bells and whistles, and it's worth over $7,000 to Aftershock. Boy, it's VIP action all the way on this one. Give you all that coming up here with the Bay Area's Open Forum, the Lick Me Wall. That's in a few moments. If you want to get on the Lick Me Wall, I'd advise starting to call now, because we are going to have a good time with that. We want to hear what's on your mind. Plus, Dickin with Telemarketers setting the tone, and that is coming up next.
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10: Heads up for a hazard in the San Lorenzo area, northbound on 880, right before Hesperian, a bunch of drywall in the second lane from the left. Northbound 280, the Saratoga Avenue off-ramp shut down in the South Bay due to a car and brush fire, and your Bay Bridge toll plaza back up to the 880 overcrossing. That's traffic. I'm Mark Nieto.

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3: Hello? John?
4: Yeah?
3: Just got off the phone to one of our junior mortgage bankers. Tell me you have a beautiful house that you're looking to refinance, is that correct?
4: Right.
3: What? So what are we looking to accomplish? Cash out? Debt consolidation? What are we doing?
4: My grandson helps me a lot.
3: When you say he helps you a lot, what does he do?
4: He comes over and he makes me sandwiches, but he comes and he eats my cake.
3: Nice, nice.
4: Yeah.
3: Is it better if he's there when we go over this with you?
4: Well, I know a lot of the stuff, but not all of it.
3: And, okay.
4: But I am having some issues today because I'm studying up for a colonoscopy tomorrow. And okay. So I've been back and forth to the bathroom like several times, but I'm okay for the next couple minutes.
3: Okay. Do you want me to call you tomorrow after your procedure?
4: Probably it's better right now to talk.
3: Okay. So do you have your social?
4: Yeah, hold on. That stuff they gave me is just creating havoc in my intestines. Hold on. The 43rd time I've had to go to the bathroom today.
3: Not good at all. Not good.
4: It feels like sandpaper after the 40th time. It's killing me.
3: Right. Yeah, I can't really say I've had one of those done.
4: Yeah, I won one once in a contest.
3: You won a colonoscopy in a contest?
4: I won four of them, but I had to have them all done in 1 week.
3: So they have you on medicine right now?
4: Yeah, well, I'm taking that stuff that makes you have to dump all the time because they try to clean you out.
3: Yeah.
4: In fact, I think I gotta go again. This is ridiculous. Hold on. Oh! Jeez! What were we talking about?
3: Your social.
4: Oh, yeah, my credit card number.
3: No, your social security number, not your credit card.
4: Oh, okay, yeah. You know, I can't find my credit card. Are there letters in a social security card number?
3: No, they're just numbers.
4: It might be better to call back when my grandson's here, because my insides are coming out right now. You'll never guess what came out. An entire ham sandwich. Whole. It looks exactly like it did when I ate it. Without the parsley garnish.
3: I see.
4: You've been really patient. I thank you a lot.
3: Yeah.
4: You're a very nice woman.
3: Thank you.
4: Okay.
0: I love the way he just goes... Yeah.
5: The Lamont Show.
0: So pissed off. 888-303-BONE, the Lick Me Wall. Coming up next, it's the Bay Area's Open Forum. We'd love to hear from you. 888-303-BONE taking us there. Here's Zeppelin.

0: Beep boop bop. It's the Chastabot Death Generator 4000. And it's time for the Lick Me Wall. So call in now while I continue planning what to do with Harvey Weinstein.
1: Yes.
0: Beep boop bop.
2: Yeah.
1: So Chasta, you would not be mad with the death bot generator of Harvey Weinstein. Who's in trouble in the hospital, apparently with heart problems.
2: He was having heart problems, right?
1: Yeah.
2: Like heart failure, I think I read last. I don't think he's on my list this year, which is maybe the first time in like 10 years. I mean, because I gladly chose him for
1: right.
2: years and years.
1: Yes. But
2: I don't know how that happened.
1: Well,
2: that, the one guy I want on my list is not on my list. That's how this whole game works.
1: Death bot generator, Chasta. It's all fairly random. That's all we know. But the death bot generator.
2: Random my ass. I have Steven Tyler and Eddie Vedder and Willie Nelson. Give me a break.
1: Hey, before we get into the Bay Area's open forum, the Lick Me Wall, 888-303-BONE is our number. I want to pass along, because yesterday I forgot this. I was so eager to get into the Lick Me Wall, and I was a little late giving this information. So I want to do this now, because this Aftershock contest that we have going on right now is absolutely incredibly rich. It is the trip of all trips. And I realize Aftershock is in Sacramento. It's this October. This is the one Chasta lives for. You love this festival.
2: Correct.
1: Biggest rock and metal festival in America. And it happens in Sacramento. But the beautiful thing is, our contest is first class all the way. Five-night hotel stay in Sacramento. You don't have to beg a friend to stay at their place or like put 14 people in a room for the festival. Five-night hotel stay in Sacramento. We're going to give you $1,500 for travel. Now, keep in mind, Sacramento is only, what, a two-hour drive away? So
2: yeah, so then that sounds like found money to me.
1: It is a lot of extra money for you. Also, two Capital Club Super VIP passes, and these are worth over $2,500 each. And it gives you air-conditioned restrooms and lounges and comfortable seating and audio and video streams of main stages, hors d'oeuvres, beer, wine, cocktails, non-alcoholic beverages. This, when we're talking VIP, we're talking elevated platforms to watch the show. It is really an event that will spoil you after you have this VIP action. The total prize is worth over $7,600. The world's easiest contest as well. All you have to do is text in a word we give you four times a day between 6 and 9, 9 and noon, noon and 3, and 3 and 7 o'clock. Every time we give you a word, you can instantly qualify. That's the beauty of this. You can qualify many, many times. So here's the word. Offspring, like the band. OFFSPRING. Offspring. Text that in to 95819. You will instantly qualify for the trip of a freaking lifetime. 888-303-BONE is the number. It's the Bay Area's open forum. It's the Lick Me Wall. You have something you want to share with the world. We want to hear from you. You're on the air. Who's this?
3: It's Jason.
1: Jason, how are you? Oh, Jason, you sound very good today. Because sometimes when you call in, it's like muffled and we can't hear, but you sound good. Hey, did you get a brand new phone or something?
3: You.
1: Did you get a new phone?
3: Yes, I did. It's a Motorola.
1: Oh, my. Well, I'll tell you what. It makes the world of difference. Can actually hear you today.
3: All right.
1: I love that. So, hey, well, how did you get a brand new phone? I thought you were short of money all the time.
3: Yeah, Jim hooked it up for me. He pays for my phone bill, considering I can't work and, I'm in the facility, so, yeah.
1: So, hold it. Who is your angel that pays for your phone bill?
3: Yep, yeah. I know it's crazy, but he was my sponsor back in the day. He's still, he's kind of like my older brother.
1: Yeah, I like that. Well, yeah, that's nice. Sponsor back in the day.
2: Person to have around.
1: Absolutely. What can we do for you today, Jason?
3: Well, you know, she gave me a good look in the ass and one bad one, you know. Family issues is crazy. I'm trying to get out of here, you know.
1: You're in that home that you're in, right?
3: Get my dad some support, you know.
1: Yeah.
3: Yeah, you know, for the better.
1: Yeah.
3: Also, for new motion, backing up. Look to my wheelchair. It's all messed up.
1: Your wheelchair's all messed up now?
3: So I got to give him a good look me out.
1: Uh-huh.
3: And pray that he can get me a rental this Friday.
1: Hold it. Who's going to try and get your rental chair by this Friday?
3: Yeah, it was like really quick and split. I was really amazed, you know. Good people like that, hard to come by.
1: Well, that is true.
3: And
1: but
3: Justin, happy
2: you got
3: birthday.
2: Some real angels around you, dude.
1: Yeah, a lot of people take care of you there, Jason.
3: Yes, sir. I do them back as much as I can. Yes.
1: Now, hold on. Now, you're looking for a new place to stay, though. So if you're going to stay in this new place, I've got a question to ask you. Where are you going to stay?
3: I have no idea right now.
1: It may not happen then on Friday.
3: You know, it may not happen. Just pray and hope.
1: Yeah. Okay. Well, that's good. Cross your fingers. I hope you find the new place.
3: Yes, sir. All right. And happy birthday, Chester. And keep rocking, guys.
1: All right. Well, thank you, Jason. All right.
2: You.
1: There you go.
2: We'll pray
1: look
2: for
1: at
2: you,
1: that.
2: Man.
1: With all those things going on, he's still worried about you, Chasten, your birthday. He's praying
2: that's
1: for
2: so
1: you.
2: Nice.
1: 888-303 Bone, lick me wall. Who's this?
4: Is it just me or is Jason related to Laid Back Lenny?
2: I've said that before.
1: You know what?
2: I'm with you.
1: Chasta told me we were talking a little. Chasta and I were talking off the air, and Chasta, you said to me the other day, you said, I can't believe there's two people that call the Lick Me Wall that I actually talk their language. I can understand them. Because a lot of times, Chasta, you said you have no idea what these people are saying. And
2: yeah, sometimes I have a hard time with a couple of our callers, but you seem to like be able to pick right up on it. And I really, truly think it's all those years of Laid Back Lenny was like training for you.
1: Talking to Laid Back Lenny, and it kind of trained you to pick up on the theme of what these people say, like Jason and
2: that's that. That's it. You just nailed it. It's the theme. It's like the general idea, and then you sort of fill in the blank sometimes.
1: Because did you notice when I was talking to Jason there, I'd ask him something, he wouldn't even answer. He'd just keep on going.
2: Right.
1: And I figured, okay,
2: I don't think he gave you any answer.
1: Right. 888-303-BONE. Who's this? Hello? Well, go to the next line. Lick me wall. 888-303-BONE. You're on the air. Who's this?
3: Good morning. Good morning, ladies and gentlemen. It's the one and only Dick Dick Black. Dick? And I don't have a Motorola phone.
2: Motorola. Now,
1: When I went to the phone lines there, were you coughing? Did I catch you? And, like, are you dying on me? What's going on with you?
3: No, I was coughing, man. You caught me in the middle of a swallow, so
1: we have that on tape.
3: Like,
2: yes, we sure do. That's gonna come back to haunt you.
3: I had to lubricate my throat. So,
1: that'll come back and haunt you too. What's up? So what can we do for you today, BDB? And by the way, the moment you said that last line, I know the phone lines for the next week or so are going to be all over you. What's going on, BDB? Hey, what'd you have for dinner last night?
3: Oh, Mrs. Black hooked up some homemade potatoes.
1: Uh-huh.
3: What's that called? I'm rocking or something like that, wherever it is, with cheese.
1: Yeah.
3: And some
1: would those be called scalloped potatoes?
2: I'm rocking. I'm trying to figure out what the heck he's talking about. See, well, here we are again. Oh, yeah, yeah. I don't even know how to put that in Google to try to translate. I'm rocking potatoes.
1: Well, you know, Chasta, that's what they serve at the
3: quesadillas.
1: At the quesadillas or whatever you call them. Yes.
2: Right.
3: And I hooked up, Mrs. Black hooked up some baked pork chops, and I made myself a salad.
1: Oh, okay. Look at you, eating all healthy. So what's going on, BDB?
3: I want to put, I have two things. A good lick me for, it was that Xfinity.
1: Uh-huh.
3: Came over yesterday, and hooked up my new Wi-Fi, and I got rid of that crap.
1: Hey, so now let me ask you this. They hooked up your new Xfinity Wi-Fi. Lightning fast, do you love it now or what?
3: Yeah. I had to change my password and everything for the new system, but that was no big deal. But everything's working fine. I'm happy. So,
1: is it still Bologna Sandwich 1? I'm just kind of curious. Or Stevie Wonder rules, something like that.
3: I had for my snack last night. I did have a bologna sandwich with American cheese and mayonnaise, man.
1: Yeah. Just a wild guess, Chasta. Just a wild guess. All right.
3: And the question I want to ask Chasta a question.
1: Well, you know what we always say here.
3: I've asked you and asked you and asked you.
1: What would you like to know?
3: Well, when was the last time, Chasta, that you hooked up Jay and little Cody a bologna sandwich?
2: Bologna. Like I have bologna in my house. That's a bunch of bologna. Absolutely not. What is wrong with you?
3: You don't have bologna in your refrigerator?
1: She doesn't eat meat. Why would she buy a pound of bologna?
2: No.
1: Right? Exactly.
3: That's why I said Jay and Cody.
2: Cody's even tried it.
1: Right.
2: I don't even think Cody's ever even tried bologna, if I'm being honest with you. I don't think so.
1: Well, I think
3: so. Shame on you,
2: Chasta.
1: Shame on you,
2: Chasta.
1: Shame on you.
2: Wow.
3: Buy that young man some bologna, hooking up a bologna cheese sandwich, man.
1: Right, Chasta, I know you don't eat meat, but would you prepare a bologna sandwich if your son wanted one?
2: Come out with like jelly on it, or is that spam?
1: No,
2: spam
1: that's
2: is like
1: spam.
2: The one in the can.
1: Yeah.
2: So bologna is dry, no jelly?
1: Yeah.
2: No meat jelly?
1: Yeah, no meat jelly
2: okay,
1: on it.
2: Maybe.
1: Yeah.
2: Maybe, but I'm not like frying it up and making a whole bit out of it. No, absolutely not.
1: That's the
3: way you do it. You fry it up and melt some American cheese on it.
2: You know what? That's Uncle Lamont's problem. He can drop off a bologna sandwich anytime he wants to cut it back. I am not, no.
1: All right, with that one, we will wrap it up. Chasta, set for a big, big show today.
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2: Updating your northbound 101 commute in the South Bay. It is slow as you head through Morgan Hill between the San Martin Avenue and East Dunn. And then again, it slows in San Jose from Alum Rock up to the 880 interchange. Westbound 4, Loveridge to Port Chicago Highway. A slow ride over the top of the Willow Pass. And your Baybridge Toll Plaza backup extends to the 880 overpass. That's traffic. I'm Mark Nieto.

0: 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The best prizes coming up next hour. Oh, yes, the hottest party in town this Saturday night, Chasta's birthday party. You'll have a chance
1: Holy crap, I'm getting so stoked.
0: Oh, it's going to be a great time at the Guild Theater. 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But we will have tickets for you next hour. Make sure you're listening around 7:30. That's what we're gunning for. So that's coming up. Motley Crue tickets in the morning. We have the Aftershock contest going on right now. You name it, it's happening on the show today. Another great thing is we delve into the Urban Dictionary every Wednesday. And let's bring in our Seth Rogen right now.
2: And now another reading of the Urban Dictionary with Seth Rogen.
3: Today's definition, Bakersfield tumbleweed. Noun, a round ball of your shaven pubes held together by the glue-like substance of man juice. Used in a sentence,
1: what?
3: A normal man would never, ever create a Bakersfield tumbleweed. I don't care how much Jumanji Jungle Bush you have.
2: That's today's Urban Dictionary reading with Seth Rogen.
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8: A Better Life with Dr. Sanjay Gupta.
9: A colleague of mine went to a meeting of the primetime seniors the other week. There are programs like this all over the country for people in their 60s, 70s, 80s, and beyond to stay active. It's not just something to keep older folks busy. It helps to keep their bodies in shape and their brain sharp. Showing up with a good attitude is a must, and research shows that having the right mindset actually does lead to better physical aging. So if you need some suggestions to boost your positivity, experts we talked to recommended focusing on goals, which can boost your confidence. Practice gratitude, they said. One of the seniors my colleague met told her that just waking up in the morning is, quote, better than the alternative. That's true. Focus on the things you can control. Diet and exercise, and very importantly, surround yourself with positive people, because that can be contagious. I'm Dr. Sanjay Gupta, helping you live a better life.
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17: Can't argue with that one,
18: Chasta. That's a new favorite.
17: I cannot argue
18: new
17: with
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17: That one. Are we ready for the news?
18: We're ready, yeah.
17: All right, here we go.

0: Yeah.
1: Well, you know, we are the radio station and specifically the show that you can count on for OnlyFans news. And we have that this morning.
0: We have more OnlyFans news? Good. I've been jonesing. I've been waiting for my OnlyFans news.
2: And now, your number one source for OnlyFans news.
1: You got it. That's right. We hang our hat on that, so to speak. So a saucy OnlyFans creator has actually revealed how a co-star spotted a lump in her breast while filming adult content together. That discovery led to a devastating cancer diagnosis.
0: Oh, my goodness.
1: Makomi Hokina, I believe is how you say her name, was in her late 20s when a fellow creator noticed something unusual during a shoot and then urged her to get it checked out. Now the 30-year-old model credits her OnlyFans content for saving her life.
0: Oh, hold it.
1: OnlyFans saved her life
0: because this lump was noticed during a filming session for OnlyFans.
1: That's correct.
0: Chasta, I feel that this is a reminder that early detection is everything when it comes to breast cancer.
1: Absolutely.
0: Regardless of how the discovery happens, whether it's in regular life or OnlyFans, our resident physician was so moved by this story that he recorded an urgent PSA that I think we should get on here. Count this in our PSA file, Chasta. This is very, very important.
3: Obi-Vaginobi, folks. It's the world's only mobile gynecologist/proctologist to the stars. Hi, Chasta Bear. And thanks to my medical internship at the Playboy Mansion Grotto, I'm also a mammogram expert. And kudos to this OnlyFans porn performer whose on-screen partner discovered a cancerous lump in her chesticle during a scene. Now, I'm sure some will say the lump could have been found by a partner in a normal, healthy, monogamous relationship, too. But come on, give OnlyFans some credit here. Because it got us talking about how massaging knockers are helpful in discovering that something may be amiss, which is actually preventative therapy. And this is why I have been massaging my patient's snack trays here for the past 15, 20 minutes. Now, miss, the preventative massage is over, so let's get started with some preventative motorboating.
4: Motorboat. Ooga, ooga. Bink, bink, bink, bink, bink. Tune in. Humming a, humming a, humming a motor.
3: Okay, great news. No lumps and no copay because I'm a giver. Okie dokie, artichokey. Fantastic.
0: See, Chasta, any way that you discover it, absolutely.
1: For your health.
0: We go the extra mile here, people.
1: I'm putting that in my report for today. My PSA report.
0: That we had motorboat.
1: I'm on it.
0: Van Halen, Jump. When David Lee Roth could actually sing 107.7.

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0: We are sitting approximately 18 minutes away from your next chance to win something very cool. And by cool, what I mean is Chasta's birthday party is open to the public this Saturday night.
1: I'm glad you said that, by the way. Somebody said that the other day. They're like, am I invited? I'm like, what? Yeah, of course. I didn't even think about that being a thing. But yes, of course you're invited.
0: Absolutely.
1: Everybody's invited.
0: Now, and you can get tickets at theguildtheater.com, but you can win them right here at The Bone. You'll have a chance to win those coming up in about 18 minutes, so make sure you're listening. Time right now for the Sting of the Day. 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
4: This is Fernando.
0: Fernando, hi. This is Philip Yagash calling from Cable. How are you?
4: Okay, how are you?
0: I'm following up on the ticket we have open for your account here on your cable problem.
4: It's been off and on. I think it was a signal that was supposed to be like the problem. Like last night it was working, but then right now it's like, you know, doing the same thing again.
0: Hold it, so it's doing the same thing again? It's not working?
4: Yeah, right now it's not working.
0: Okay, well, looking at our notes here, the technician has been out, and he checked the signal both in your home and up the street, and he said the signal's good. Is there maybe something you're doing inside your home, or do you know how to work the system?
4: Yeah, I mean, he was here whenever I showed him, and he saw that, I just put it on these channels, and they're supposed to be working.
0: And I want to tell you, the technician did make some notes here and said the box looked like it had been roughed up or altered with. Do you have kids that maybe would have hit the box or damaged the box?
4: It may have met the box outside, because on our neighbor's house, there's like a green type of cable box.
0: Right.
4: And for some reason, the cover's off of it.
0: Well, that's not good. The cover should be on it. Did you take the cover off?
4: No. I didn't take the covers off of it.
0: Well, who did?
4: I don't know. I said the cover is off.
0: Well, listen, we can't be responsible if you're the one taking the cover off.
4: Again, I didn't take the cover off. I said it's in my neighbor's yard. I just noticed it.
0: You know, the outdoor covers, they don't come off on their own.
4: Right, again, I don't know how it came off.
0: So I got to ask you this. Did you go outside and start jacking with it, seeing what we did before, and you tried improving the signal?
4: No.
0: Did you go out there with a screwdriver and try fixing it yourself?
4: Why would I do that? Okay, you're being really belligerent, and I don't appreciate it. I didn't mess with that box. I told you to take
0: me. Well, yeah, you say that, but I hear this from everyone, and then we go out there and we find out people are messing with the equipment when they shouldn't be.
4: Well, again, I didn't mess with the equipment.
0: Well, if you didn't do it, who did?
4: I don't know who did. Why don't you come out here and find out? Why don't you ask my neighbor?
0: Well, we've already been out there. That's what we found. By the way, we're going to have to charge you for that service call.
4: For what? And they didn't fix anything. The problem, still has a problem.
0: Once again, sir, we checked it. We didn't find a problem. The signal is strong. And we didn't realize that you were jacking around with the box.
4: Okay. Now you're being ridiculous. So if you want, you know, to call me back and talk, you know, talk to Wright.
0: Hold it right there. I'm being ridiculous?
4: Yeah, you're telling me that I'm jacking with the box.
0: Dude, relax. Fernando, I know you didn't jack with the box. You're on the radio. It's the Lamont Show.
4: Off.
0: Oh.
1: Hey,
0: well,
1: oh, man.
0: Let me say this, Chasta. When it comes to TV, I don't like people screwing with it either, right? When I turn on the TV, I want it on. I understand his frustration.
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12: Troubles on the San Mateo Bridge, a crash westbound before the high rise involving a motorcycle. All the activities in the center divide, but it is still backed up to the toll plaza. Northbound 101 in the South Bay, slow going off and on near Yerba Buena Road to Montague Expressway. Baybridge back up West Grand. Watch out for a crash before the metering lights in lane number 5. That's traffic. I'm Mark Nieto.
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0: 1077 The Bone, the best freaking rock and roll on the radio. That is Alice in Chains and Man in the Box. Jasso, we have three great bands on Saturday night. Will one of those bands play that song for me? I'm hoping.
1: You know what? It's funny.
0: I'm hoping.
1: Jay does typically cover that, so we'll see. I'll ask him. I don't even know what the set list is. I'm working right now with all the bands to get all the details and everything figured out. I'm so excited.
0: So Saturday night is Chasta's party, her birthday party. The first time we've ever done something like this. It's at the Guild Theater in Menlo Park. You can buy tickets at their website. Also, just click on 1077thebone.com, and we have links to their website there. It's an all-ages event, too, and it's open to the public.
1: Yes,
0: so
1: it is.
0: We would love to have you down there. All week long, we've been giving away tickets, and we have tickets up for grabs right now. 888-303-BONE. Caller number 10, give me a call, and we'll slap some tickets on you and party with you on Saturday night at the Guild in Menlo Park for Chasta's birthday party. I do know two people, Chasta, that really want to go, but they're not going to be able to make it, and that is Skeeter and his mom, who are... Skeeter is heartbroken. He wanted to go to this, but I said, Skeeter, you've got it. We've got you on assignment right now. Do you know what's happening in Oklahoma? And I guess this has been happening for a while, but they are really upping the Oklahoma vending machines, where if you go into, like, a supermarket, you can also buy ammo from a vending machine.
1: Oh, of course. And there's Oklahoma for you.
0: Exactly. Oh, and I was just amazed by this because this started when we were talking about fireworks. And I was talking to Skeeter and he says, oh, you can even buy ammo. I go, ammo? So we have a report here from Oklahoma. Are you there, Skeeter?
2: Hey, y'all. It's Chasta's ex-boyfriend, Skeeter.
3: And Skeeter's mom! Do do do do do do do do do do do. Breaking news, y'all. Oklahoma loves gun ammunition. Uh-huh. Just kidding, that's not breaking news. Oklahomans and gun ammo go together like filling station hot dogs and fudge striped drawers. Ew, bless that odor's heart.
2: And as one would imagine, there are many folks around these parts who are excited about getting their ammo from a vending machine.
0: Right.
2: It's the most American thing you can do, y'all. Just think, a bag of vending machine pickle chips, a Dr. Pepper, and some ammo. Then right there, you got yourself an Oklahoma Happy Meal, y'all.
3: Bless those entrepreneurs' hearts, but word of warning. Uh-huh. Ever since Skeeter's dad started buying those vending machine bullets, he's been shooting blanks.
0: Oh, no.
3: Lordy, Lord, Jesus.
2: Personally, and this may rustle some people's jimmies, but I don't like vending machines.
0: Really?
2: Nope. I prefer the one-on-one personal reaction from the cashiers at Bass Pro Shops. Plus, around here at Bass Pro Shops, every once in a while, someone jumps in the pond naked.
3: Oh, boy, I love me some floppy redneck tenderloins.
2: Oh, man, talking about the naked Bass Pro Shop pond just made me remember the times I tried to get Chasta to go skinny dipping at Arbuckle Lake.
1: Whoa,
2: but she always told me she just wasn't that type of girl.
0: Right.
3: Chasta, you missed out on that Tiger Beat pin-up man meat.
2: Yep. Oh, well, parting thoughts. I hope they install these ammo vending machines at church and the airport next.
0: Right.
2: That'd be great. Back to y'all in the studio.
3: Bless them shooting blanks hearts. Ba-doo! Ba-doo!
0: So, Chasta, they will not be at your birthday party, but...
1: Oh, that's unfortunate. They're doing the Lord's work there.
0: Absolutely. Give us a call. You win tickets to this.
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8: A better life with Dr. Sanjay Gupta.
9: There are lots of things you can measure to get an idea of how healthy you are at any given moment. Temperature, heart rate, blood pressure, just to name a few. But how about how healthy you will be and how long you're likely to live? According to a new study out of the University at Buffalo, two simple strength tests are pretty accurate at predicting longevity in older women. One is hand grip strength, and the other is how quickly people can stand up from a seated position without using their arms. By the way, I remember interviewing former President Jimmy Carter when he was quite old and being really impressed how he just popped out of the chair without using his arms. Not a lot of older people can actually do that. But I think the message here is that maintaining strength as you age is going to help you perform everyday activities, but also help you avoid injury and stay independent. I'm Dr. Sanjay Gupta, helping you live a better life.
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1: It's time for your Bay Area Chevy dealers traffic update.
16: Heavy delays on the San Mateo Bridge with the crash westbound before the high rise involving a motorcycle. Emergency crews blocking the left lane there. It is bumper to bumper from Clawater. Northbound 101 before San Bruno Avenue. The CHP running a traffic break to clear some folding chairs out of the roadway. And your Baybridge Toll Plaza back up to the West Grand Avenue off ramp. That's traffic. I'm Mark Nieto.
3: This

0: Just moments ago, we handed out passes to Chasta's birthday party. We'll do that again in the 9 o'clock hour. That's at the Guild in Menlo Park. All the details at 1077thebone.com. Motley Crue, you want to win tickets? That's coming up next hour around 8:30. When we get a little closer, I'll tell you exactly when to be listening. But, hey, don't go anywhere. Just stick with us. Rock and roll. Have a good time. A few laughs. And you'll win some tickets. So around 8:30 next hour. Chasta, let's bring in our Seth Rogen right now with our Urban Dictionary.
1: And now another reading of the Urban Dictionary with Seth Rogen.
2: Today's definition, taint angel, noun. A wet mark left on a surface after getting very sweaty and then sitting down. Used in a sentence, the best part of riding BART, convenience. The worst part, the taint angels. Right. Unless it's from a good-looking woman, then you smell the seat.
3: My friend says
2: you smell the seat. I don't know.
0: Today's
1: Urban Dictionary reading with Seth Rogen.
0: Yeah, the old taint angel.
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17: For more than a decade, the Environmental Working Group has put out a list of the so-called Dirty Dozen. 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Well, this year, spinach topped the list, followed by kale, collard, mustard greens, strawberries, grapes, nectarines, peaches, cherries, apples, blackberries, pears, potatoes, and blueberries. 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Point is, though, you could consider buying these items organic if and when you can, and then taking extra care when you wash them. The FDA recommends rinsing all fruits and vegetables, even the ones that are organic, under running water that is slightly warmer than room temperature. Don't use soap, bleach, or any fancy produce washes. I'm Dr. Sanjay Gupta, helping you live a better life.
3: Fun fact, Lamont lost his virginity at 19. Or 11 if you count livestock.
12: Oh!
3: The Lamont Show.
12: Oh, my God. What?
0: Ah, Chasta, that's just rumors. Just rumors.
12: That's conspiracy. Come on now. 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
0: 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It's news time with Chasta. Here we go.

0: is abuzz. There are so many theories and questions surrounding the health of Senate Majority Leader, former Senate Majority Leader Mitch McConnell. Uh-huh. He's 84 years old. He's entering his fourth week in the hospital right now, and they have been very quiet about what's going on here.
1: Now, I didn't know it was 4 weeks in the hospital. I thought this happened last week. So
0: no, he's been in the hospital for 3 weeks. He's entering his fourth week.
1: Oh,
0: now,
1: my God.
0: His eldest daughter, they're looking at the family for some answers, obviously. Yeah. His eldest daughter, Porter McConnell, has quietly deactivated her X account, which is adding a whole other layer of mystery to this situation that people are speculating about
1: online. And his wife left the country. And went to China.
0: Correct.
1: I mean, your husband's in the hospital, supposedly on his deathbed. They say that they treated him for a heart attack, that he was found after being on the floor.
0: Like,
1: for
0: he
1: hours.
0: Was unconscious. Right.
1: For hours.
0: Right, exactly. Yeah.
1: Well,
0: it's not looking good, and there's all kinds of speculation, but his family's kind of homered into a bush. Like, they've all just sort of slunk back and, like, disappeared.
1: Well, fortunately, Chasta, the long arm of the Bone News Department came through for us. This is an exclusive. We have actually tracked down Mitch's daughter for an update on his condition. This is Mitch McConnell's allegedly daughter. Here we go.
2: Hello, is Mitch McConnell's daughter severed from the hospital Barbara before I see more update, okay? Uh-huh. Things don't look good in Barbara. It appears that the ghost farmer, now he's Bill Bedarber. Uh-huh. Lots of chills and complications over there before my daddy, about hopes and prayers. Uh-huh. I'm asking for all the support. About remember when I was a little girl with pigtails and hope and have with applesauce. And then we went to play with my dog. And you barely on your knee. Bill, those days are behind us because now I'm a full grown woman. God bless my father, my daddy, Bert McCarver, Bill Buddy.
1: All right, so Chasta, you heard from the daughter right there.
0: Wow.
1: That is a
0: chip off the old block.
1: That is a news exclusive. I have just heard her voice. I haven't seen if she looks like a turtle like Mitch, who is in the hospital suffering.
0: Does not fall far.
1: Suffering from rigor tortoise, from what I understand. So
0: rigor tortoise. Oh my God. Oh my God. I almost spilled my coffee on that one.
1: I'm going to smoke a cigar after
0: we
1: that
0: went
1: one.
0: A long way.
1: I went a long way for that joke, people.
0: Worth it.
1: Pink Floyd, have a cigar. 107.7 The Bone.

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0: Boy, I'll tell you, that band doesn't get enough credit, I think. Audioslave doesn't remind me. Best rock on the radio. Your chance to win Motley Crue tickets coming up real soon in about 15 minutes. I said we're gunning for around 8:30. Make sure you're listening and score big. We do it three times a day in the 8 o'clock, 11 o'clock, and 3 o'clock hours. So, I mean, what, 15, 16, 17 minutes away? It's coming up real soon. 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
3: Hello?
4: So you were interested in solar?
3: Yeah, my grandson said I should probably get it because it's a lot cheaper.
4: Yes, it is. It saves you tons of money.
3: Yeah, I was wondering how the solar electricity works because I wasn't sure how the molecules from the sun get inside my house and then I can make toast.
4: That's not how it works. It's what it is that the panels produce energy from the sun, from the rays from the sun. It generates it enough energy for you to use your electricity in your home. So it's not the sun that's going to go directly to your toaster. It's going to come from the panels.
3: Okay. It's my grandson, but he's a jokester. He was telling me something about the everything in the house is radioactive.
4: Yeah, well, I don't know about radioactive, but he's correct about the sun, the rays from the sun. The panels collect the energy from the rays from the sun, and they do produce electricity. So, yes, you do get electricity through your outlets.
3: Yeah, because he's got a friend that's got the solar electricity, and his friend had a hamster, and he put the cage next to the electrical socket, and then he woke up the next day, and it was a possum in the cage, and he thinks it's because of the electromagnetic flux from the electrical outlet.
4: Oh, well, I'm almost positive that that's not from that.
3: Okay, because I don't want that to happen. Like if my wife should go to sleep next to the electrical socket, I don't want her to wake up a possum the next day.
4: Not at all gonna happen, I promise.
3: Good, but it might be an improvement because Edna's not so good looking.
4: Wow.
3: Don't.
4: Well, you're really funny.
3: So. Don't tell her I said, because she's actually...
4: No, of course.
3: She's pretty hideous. So, I don't know. It might be a major improvement.
4: I don't... Okay, well, maybe, but that's not going to happen. We're not going to be able to help you with that improvement.
3: Okay. Edna's so ugly that her cat committed suicide. Her face looks like a bucket of crushed oysters.
4: Wow.
3: Yeah.
4: So are you interested in the solar appointment?
3: Yeah.
4: Or are you just interested in your wife's makeover?
3: Well, mostly about her, but...
4: Okay, good. Yeah. So we can save you some money so you can go get her a makeover then. And,
3: If it's radioactive...
4: Not radioactive.
3: Okay. I was wondering if my wife will glow in the dark.
4: I don't know, because she's not radioactive.
3: Okay. Every morning I wake up next to Edna, I cry a little bit, and once I threw up in my mouth a little, a whole pizza, I threw up food I didn't even eat yet.
0: And

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4: 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And this summer, the hits you love are back. 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
1: Updating the San Mateo Bridge commute westbound 92. Crews have cleared that crash now before the high rise. It's still pretty jammed from Industrial out to mid-span, but it is improving now. Northbound 85, slow off and on. Almaden Expressway to De Anza, and your Bay Bridge Toll Plaza backup is to the 880 overpass. That's traffic. I'm Mark Nieto.
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0: 7 The Bone, Zeppelin, and Communication Breakdown. So, Chas, look at this. We're kind of like at the right time here.
1: I know, look at us.
0: I mentioned earlier on it will be around 8:30 that we have these tickets, and here we are 8:32. So let's jump straight into it. Motley Crue tickets up for grabs. 888-303-BONE. This is going to be a great show. Three great bands. Motley Crue, Tesla, and who's the third band on the bill?
1: Extreme.
0: All right. Well, go get drinks while they're on.
1: Oh, Jesus. Well, you still, with your opinions today.
0: Listen, Chas, you can still hear the band while the band is out there.
1: Of course. I've actually never seen Extreme. I'm excited about that show.
0: Really? I've seen them before.
1: Yeah. Have you?
0: Yes, I have. They're on.
1: And the Boneheads love Tesla, obviously.
0: Oh, like, one of my all-time favorite bands.
1: Yeah.
0: And, of course, Tommy Lee with that Big D energy on drums. Shoreline, September 24th. We've teamed up with Live Nation for this show. It's going to be a good one. LiveNation.com to buy tickets. Give us a call right now. 888-303-BONE. Caller number 10. Give us a call. And we're going to set you up big time. So I like to think this is entertaining and educational as well. And I realize the kids aren't in school right now, but you may want to gather them around the radio to learn.
1: Teacher Lamont is here.
0: Well,
1: that's
0: right, because I have a story here. Do you know what vault toilets are? Now, vault toilets are toilets, and if you're on your next camping trip, or maybe you're...
1: Oh, it's like a hover? Is it like a hover toilet, like a hole in the ground?
0: No. What they are is, you see them a lot on campgrounds, where a vault toilet is like a hole in the ground with no running water. And it goes deep.
1: Right.
0: So when, let's say, you do your business, I mean, it just disappears. It's in a big hole.
1: Right.
0: There's no running water. It's not like an outhouse where they come and clean it out. It just goes down that hole. Right?
1: Yeah.
0: So I guess this happened in California, Fresno County, as a matter of fact, a guy uses the vault toilet. And he fell into the vault toilet because
1: he
0: was trying to retrieve his sunglasses. Let me tell you this. If your sunglasses or phone goes into a vault toilet,
1: it's dead and gone.
0: Absolutely.
1: It went into the pit of hell.
0: But no, this guy fell in trying to get his sunglasses. Mm. So it means there was nowhere for this guy to go but down. It's an underground concrete vault full of duty.
1: Oh, God.
0: So this guy fell into the toilet and was fully submerged in waste.
1: Oh, my God.
0: For 15 minutes before he called 911. Okay.
1: That 15 minutes was 87 years. That is the worst thing I've ever heard.
0: Submerged in duty and waste.
1: How many diseases can you get from that?
0: Well, let me tell you this. If I'm in that vault toilet, I'm not waiting 15 minutes. I mean, if I fall into a vault toilet, first off, sunglasses are sunglasses. Go to a gas station and buy another pair for $1.99. Whatever.
1: I was going to say, that's why I don't spend more than $15 on sunglasses.
0: Exactly. So this is amazing. He called 911, and I say entertaining and educational as well. We actually got a hold of the 911 call here when the guy was submerged for 15 minutes in duty in the vault toilet. This is incredible audio. Here we go.
2: 911, what's your emergency?
3: Help! Oh, God, I fell into a giant vault toilet.
2: A vault toilet? What's that?
3: It's a giant hole under an outhouse filled with thousands of gallons of whiz and duty.
2: What? Gross!
3: Sir?
1: Exactly.
3: Okay, operator, please keep it together.
2: How did this happen?
3: Operator, I need you to calm down and please help me. Operator, are you all right?
2: Oh, my God!
1: That would have been my exact reaction. Was that me answering the phone? That's exactly what
0: that
1: I
0: would have been me
1: like.
0: Calling 911, quite
1: Hell
0: honestly.
1: Up.
0: It wouldn't have been the guy answering.
1: Yeah.
0: It would have been me calling 911. So anyway, Kids, vault toilets, drop something in there, kiss goodbye. That's all I'm saying.
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2: Be aware that the San Mateo Bridge westbound is slower than usual thanks to an earlier crash. It's pretty much stop and go from Industrial all the way over to Highway 101. A new wreck reported northbound 280 past Westboro, backing things up. Bay Bridge back up now into the maze. They had to slow the metering lights down thanks to a stall cleared a few minutes ago. That's traffic. I'm Mark Nieto.

0: Congratulations to Johnny Nix, who is off to see The Crew at Shoreline Amphitheater. Another chance to win those tickets coming up a little later on this hour in the 11 o'clock hour with Chasta. Also, in the 3 o'clock hour, you'll have another chance. We're doing it three times a day. Coming up next hour, more passes for Chasta's birthday party this Saturday night. Well, that's going to be a good time. Man, I can't wait.
1: My mom has officially made it in from Oklahoma. She'll be there. Cody's ready to rock it. I'm so excited.
0: All ages party, and it's going to be a good one with three bands. Your chance to win those tickets coming up next hour. And we'll do that in approximately an hour from now, around 9:45. So let's bring in our Seth Rogen right now, the Urban Dictionary.
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3: 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Verb. 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Used in a sentence.
1: Oh, God.
3: The number one reason I choose a female masseuse, the accidental fun bagging. 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
14: 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It's called 75 Hard. The challenge was created by entrepreneur and author Andy Frisella, who calls it a, quote, transformative mental toughness program and an Ironman for your brain. So here's what it entails. Eat a structured diet with no alcohol, drink a gallon of water, read 10 pages of nonfiction, take a progress photo, and complete 2 45-minute workouts, one of them outdoors, every day for 75 days. Quite a challenge. We asked CNN fitness contributor Dana Santis about this, who reminded us that sustainable fitness isn't about punishment or proving discipline through extremes. It's about building habits that integrate into your lifestyle in a way that feels supportive and repeatable. If you ask me, that's going to be the key to long-term success. I'm Dr. Sanjay Gupta, helping you live a better life.
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15: Be aware that the San Mateo Bridge westbound is slower than usual thanks to an earlier crash. It's pretty much stop and go from Industrial all the way over to Highway 101. A new wreck reported northbound 280 past Westboro, backing things up. Bay Bridge back up now into the maze. They had to slow the metering lights down thanks to a stall cleared a few minutes ago. That's traffic. I'm Mark Nieto.
16: Obie Vagin Obie, folks. Ah. In a world of tit for tat, he is always passing on the tat. The Lamont Show.
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0: Well, this is actually some frightening news. A frightening scene unfolded at a BJ's wholesale club in New Jersey on Monday. Did you see this? There was severe weather that triggered a partial roof collapse.
1: Oh, wow.
0: Trapped multiple people inside the meat department. Yikes. Emergency responders flooded the scene as rescue efforts got underway to all of those people that were trapped inside it. That's a terrifying scenario playing out there.
1: So I'd never heard of, like, BJ's wholesale club before.
0: Wholesale club. Yeah, I mean, we've heard of BJ's, like, as in the eatery.
1: Yes.
0: There's a couple of those in the Bay.
1: One of many I've heard about. Chasta, as the chaos unfolded, from what I understand, the store manager got on the PA system to order an immediate evacuation. You need people like that on the scene of an emergency.
0: You do.
1: And we have, thanks to, in this day and age with people with cell phones and shooting video all the time, we actually have that announcement right here. This is crazy stuff.
2: Fans of BJ's, effective immediately, you need to pull out and leave. If that sausage is in your hands and you're licking your lips, put it back. For those who planned on smoking that meat BJ's style, you must take a rain check and gobble it another time.
1: Right.
2: No matter if it's 12 inches or a little smoky. Safety first. Repeat, you must pull out from BJ's. Yank yourself out hard. And be careful of the BJ's wet floor. Thank you. BJ's.
1: You had to get one more BJ's in there.
0: I mean, sometimes it writes itself. You know what I mean? Like,
1: and it did happen.
0: News like that.
1: And it did happen in the meat department. Black crows, hard to handle on the bone.

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0: Smith, Living on the Edge. Before that, we played a little Corrosion of Conformity. And I got to tell you, when we played that, my phone lines lit up. A lot of people. Rusty, yeah. By the way, is looking forward to Aftershock. He said he's going to be working the sober booth there to help people.
1: Oh, very cool. I'll have to drop by and say hello. That's great.
0: Absolutely. And he said that is his highlight for Aftershock. While we're on the subject of Aftershock, your chance to instantly qualify for the grand prize to go to Aftershock and take it in and be part of that extravaganza with the VIP package, the whole bit. Give you another word. We do it four times a day. You instantly text that in. You qualify for Aftershock in Sacramento. And boy, it's spending money, hotel, VIP passes. It's a beautiful thing. That's coming up here in approximately 18 minutes or so. Time right now for the Sting of the Day. 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
0: 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Three locations, one in San Jose, one in San Francisco, and another one in the East Bay. All right, here we go. Sting of the Day time.
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4: Hello.
0: Hi, is Cassie in there, please?
4: This is Cassie.
0: Hi, Cassie. This is Ben Deho calling from Properties. I'm calling because I guess we had a bit of situation here. You stayed with us last weekend, is that correct?
4: Yeah, I know what you're calling about, and I apologize if there was any problem.
0: Yes, our on-site manager said there was apparently some damage to the room, is that correct?
4: Yeah, I'm really so sorry. I take full responsibility.
0: And we appreciate that, ma'am. Now, can you explain exactly what happened?
4: Well, it's kind of embarrassing. It was my wedding anniversary.
0: Oh, congratulations.
4: Oh, thank you. So I booked a romantic weekend with my husband, and I bought some candles.
0: Okay.
4: Yeah, and well, the candles, you know, they melted. I wasn't paying attention, doing other things with my husband, and unfortunately, the candles, they damaged the nightstand that they were on. I really feel so bad. And I thank you for being so understanding.
0: Yeah, and that's why I'm calling. unfortunately, the wax caused some real bad damage, and it's going to end up costing quite a bit more to repair than originally thought. And I'm looking at the final bill for damages, and it looks like you're going to owe us $2,200, ma'am.
4: $2,200?
0: That's correct.
4: Are you insane? I mean, it was a cheap nightstand.
0: Well, that's where you're wrong. It was an antique piece of furniture, and you ruined it, and it needs to be repaired or replaced.
4: Oh, no, sir. I think you're full of it. I think you're trying to rip me off. I know antique furniture when I see it, and that was a cheap hotel nightstand.
0: No.
4: I even told the manager about it when I checked out, and he said he didn't think it would be a problem. He said this kind of stuff happens all the time.
0: Unfortunately, Cassie, he's just an employee, and he's not authorized to tell you that. I'm the owner, and I'm telling you, you owe me $2,200.
4: Well, I don't really give a shit if you're the owner, because you're trying to rip me off, and you can shove that $2,200 up your ass.
1: Woo, she meant business there.
0: By the way, you know what I love? I love the fact that, well, I got distracted because I'm doing other things with my husband.
1: I know. Other things.
0: Right.
1: Oh.
0: Other things. Oh. Well, that romantic candle is burning. Come on, lady.
1: Yeah.
0: Let's call her back here.
4: Hello?
0: Hi, Cassie. This is Ben again concerning the damage you caused to the room when you stayed with us.
4: Sir, I really have nothing to say to you. I'm not paying you $2,200 for a cheap nightstand.
0: Well, you did admit, though, that you did damage the nightstand. Is that correct?
4: Sure. Yeah, but I told the manager, and he said it wasn't a problem, and I don't understand how it went from it's not a problem now turned into me owing you $2,000.
0: Let me correct you there, ma'am. That's $2,200.
4: Well, I don't care. It's not going to happen.
0: Well, can you at least maybe meet me halfway?
4: What? That's $1,100? I'm not going to pay you $1,100. Once again, your manager told me it wasn't a problem.
0: Well, how's about this? Can you at least pay to replace the sheets on the bed? The spooge marks are so bad we have to replace all the sheets.
4: Oh, my God. You're disgusting, sir.
0: So are the spooge marks.
4: Okay, you're a pig. You're being ridiculous. Now, you're not making any sense.
0: Hey, who's Bob?
4: That's my husband.
0: Well, he told us to call you and put you on the radio.
4: What?
0: You're on the radio. It's the Lamont Show. Gotcha.
4: Oh, he is such a...
0: Oh, she's
1: ooh,
0: gone.
1: Oh, man, you can hear that in her voice. Such! Wow.
0: Oh, that is fantastic. A night of romance down the drain.
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12: Stacked up on North 880 in San Jose, there was a closure where North 880 connected to North 101. At last check, 18 minutes between 280 and 101 on North 880. Out of South San Jose, South 101 from around Coyote Creek Gulf Drive down towards Morgan Hill. A nasty vehicle fire was blocking all the lanes. The left lane is back open now. That's traffic. I'm Jeff Knox.
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0: Man, that's a good song. Foreigner from Four, Jukebox Hero. You want to be a big hero? Take someone to Aftershock and the VIP area. Because, oh my goodness, all week long you'll have a chance to instantly qualify for the trip of a lifetime. This whole deal is worth over $7,600. And it is a good one. Aftershock Festival Sacramento this October. It is the world's, we should say West Coast, because that I'm sure of. The West Coast,
1: yes,
0: biggest
1: for sure.
0: Rock and metal festival. Shasta goes every year, loves it. My Chemical Romance there, Tool, Limp Bizkit, Queens of the Stone Age, The Offspring, Sublime. The list of bands is endless, live and loud. And we're going to put you into this chaos with rock star treatment, VIP. The VIP passes alone are worth over $2,500 each. Keep in mind, you'll also get a five-night hotel stay in Sacramento. $1,500 for travel. Hell, you could take an Uber there and back and still make money on this, right?
1: That's a good point.
0: And these VIP passes are freaking incredible. Air-conditioned, restrooms, lounge, beer, wine, cocktails, non-alcoholic drinks, complimentary Wi-Fi, much, much more. As I mentioned, the whole trip, the grand prize is worth over $7,600. Thank you, Danny Wimmer, for making this possible for our Bone listeners. Four times a day, we give you a word, and we want you to text that word in to 95819. The word to text in before noon is VEIL. V-E-I-L. Nice and simple. Text it in. 95819. You instantly qualify for the grand prize for Aftershock. Man, that is excellent. Also excellent, we dip into the Urban Dictionary every Wednesday, bringing in our Seth Rogen right now.
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3: Today's definition, sin-laws. Noun. The parents of your live-in girlfriend or boyfriend. Used in a sentence, it's always awkward when the sin-laws are over for dinner and your girlfriend calls out daddy from across the table and you and the father both look up.
1: Awkward. Yep. Oh, God.
3: A changing of the guard is never easy, Dad.
1: Yeah.
2: That's today's Urban Dictionary reading with Seth Rogen.
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13: For more than a decade, the Environmental Working Group has put out a list of the so-called Dirty Dozen. 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Well, this year, spinach topped the list, followed by kale, collard, mustard greens, strawberries, grapes, nectarines, peaches, cherries, apples, blackberries, pears, potatoes, and blueberries. 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The FDA recommends rinsing all fruits and vegetables, even the ones that are organic, under running water that is slightly warmer than room temperature. 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
23: In San Jose, a crash is now cleared to the side of North 101 around Trimble or so. We've still been watching the drive times on northbound 101. Morgan Hill to San Jose, 29 minutes. San Jose to Mountain View in 20. Southbound 101, looking better after a nasty car fire into Morgan Hill. Finally has all lanes back open, but you're heavy out around Bailey Avenue. That's traffic. I'm Jeff Knox.
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0: Another band with a phenomenal debut album. That is The Cars and Just What I Needed. Chasta, what everyone needs are these passes to your birthday party. 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Give us a call right now, 888-303-BONE. We're looking for caller number 10. If you give us a call, we're going to set you up and party with you this Saturday night. And once again, Chasta, I am extending the invite to everyone to show up for this. They do have a box office on site as well. But get your tickets to guarantee you're going to get in, because it's not that big of a venue. And it will be a party. And
1: it's going to be a rager.
0: And it's an all-ages event, too, so you can bring your kids. So,
1: my son will be starting the pit. We know that's going to happen.
0: Come on down and party with us this Saturday. Chasta's coming up next. Chasta, you also have Motley Crue tickets on your show today.
1: Sure do. Yep, that's going to hit right around to like 11:40-ish. As I get closer, I'll give you an exact time.
0: All right, Chasta's coming up next. Chasta, love. Have a good one, peeps.
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15: There are lots of things you can measure to get an idea of how healthy you are at any given moment. Temperature, heart rate, blood pressure, just to name a few. But how about how healthy you will be and how long you're likely to live? According to a new study out of the University of Buffalo, two simple strength tests are pretty accurate at predicting longevity in older women. One is hand grip strength, and the other is how quickly people can stand up from a seated position without using their arms. By the way, I remember interviewing former President Jimmy Carter when he was quite old and being really impressed how he just popped out of the chair without using his arms. Not a lot of older people can actually do that. But I think the message here is that maintaining strength as you age is going to help you perform everyday activities, but also help you avoid injury and stay independent. I'm Dr. Sanjay Gupta, helping you live a better life.
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0: Watch out for a crash in the South Bay on northbound 101 right before Montague. All the activity is on the shoulder there, but it is pretty slow from Oakland Road. Richmond San Rafael Bridge westbound west of the Toll Plaza. A wreck involving a big rig on the shoulder with slow going from Castro Street. Baybridge Toll Plaza back up to 880. Then it is slow westbound all the way across the span. That's traffic. I'm Mark Nieto.
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Bowie with a snappy little tune here on 107.7 The Bone. We have made it to hump day. Can I get a hallelujah? We're going to slide down that hump today together on the Rock and Roll Marathon. Slide down that hump. That didn't really roll off the tongue like I wanted it to. It sounded way dirtier than I meant. But, you know, these things happen here at The Bone. What can I say? Here's Skinner on the Rock of the Bay, little simple man. Excuse me while I get teary-eyed. I'm going to reach.

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1: But to us, the Bay Area will always

I needed some Sabbath in my life here on 107.7 The Bone. Been seeing a lot of people, of course, reminiscing over the last week on the last Black Sabbath show, of course, that happened a year ago. And then we're almost to the date that Ozzy passed away. Still pretty unbelievable that those things were just a few weeks apart. I am, for one, so glad he was able to say goodbye in that way. I really think that was his plan. You know what I mean? Even if he wasn't, like, conscious of the plan, I think he needed that one more moment, that one more goodbye, doing the thing he loved the most. Oh, makes me all teary-eyed just thinking about it. All right, let's get into Europe, the final countdown here on

0: The Bay 1077 The Bone. I am Chasta with some fun tickets to give away. I've got tickets to go to PayPal Park to see Bay FC. And this is going to be a very, very fun night. They are having their first ever hip hop night. And it is going down on Wednesday, July 29th, 7 p.m. when Bay FC takes on Gotham FC. They've got a really cool exclusive poster giveaway. They've also got Bay Area legend Mr. Fab rocking halftime. That's going to be so fun. And then the whole themed evening is going to have things like classic lowriders, breakdancing, live DJs, a real good time. And of course, world-class soccer that you can always depend on, and great food. I have had a real good time myself at PayPal Park. 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But the pair of tickets I have right now are to see Bay FC and Gotham FC go at it to PayPal Park on the 29th of this month. So hit me up. 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Some 888-303-BONE.
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8: You know, summer is a great time to re-examine how much time your kids are spending on social media, along with what they are seeing and who they are engaging with. Ask them how the posts in their feed make them feel. These apps are built to be addictive, so kids, all of us in fact, will keep coming back for more, even when we are made to feel worse. It's bizarre. You might need to help your son or daughter reset their algorithm by unfollowing certain accounts and following or interacting with more positive ones. They might need suggestions of other healthier things to do, or to see you leading the way by example and putting your own phone away. In the run-up to bedtime, everyone's phone should go away, no questions asked. And if you need some help, sort of, I guess, resetting expectations, try engaging parents of your kids' friends for a more coordinated effort. I'm Dr. Sanjay Gupta, helping you live a better life.

DLR and California Girls 107.7 The Bone. Well, my Oklahoma girl, as in my mama, officially made it to California. She got in yesterday. She is coming back to town for my birthday party this weekend at the Guild Theater on Saturday night. So would love for you to be there, not only so I can party with you on my birthday, but also so you can meet my mom. She is very, very popular when she goes on the air on the Lamont Show. Anytime she calls in, people just love her. She's freaking adorable. Got the cutest little Southern accent. I mean, truly, special little lady. And she is a wee little one, that's for sure. But she's going to be there. My son Cody will be there with me as well. My husband is playing in Stateline Empire along with Sam Chase and the Untraditional and Meg. A party from the word get. So get your tickets now. GuildTheater.com. We'll see you on

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Day, 107.7 The Bone. I am Chasta. I'm excited to go out to a show a little outside of my musical comfort zone tonight. I'm going to Chris Stapleton at the Shoreline. I know. I'm not usually a country girly, even though I'm from Oklahoma. My shows are usually a little more hard-hitting, if you will. But I think Chris Stapleton is a phenomenal musician. I mean, I don't think anybody could argue that. And my mom loves him. She is absolutely crazy about him. He is her favorite. So taking Mama out to see Chris Stapleton tonight. So if you're out there roaming around, you happen to see me and a sweet little woman with purple hair, come say hello. We'd love to see you. All right, here's AC/DC on the Rock of the Bay. You know it, baby. We are the one, the only, the Rock of the Bay.

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Man, there's still a lot of shows to look forward to on the back half of 2026. And one of the biggies, of course, Motley Crue, Tesla, and Extreme at the Shoreline in September. I will have you a shot at those tickets for free, of course, here on The Bone.

0: No matter what, it certainly does. Keeps on turning and burning. I am Chasta here, and I have some tickets to give away to see hell of a rock show happening at the Shoreline in September. 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Tesla and Extreme, I should say, kickstarting fall, probably. 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
9: A better life with Dr. Sanjay Gupta.
10: Osteoporosis affects millions of people in the United States and around the world. It's a disease that basically causes someone's bones to become weak, brittle, and porous, which can increase their risk of fractures. Now, the good news here is there are things you can do other than, or in addition to, taking medications to prevent fractures before it's too late. One is to up your intake of calcium and vitamin D. You also want to eat more protein. One functional medicine dietitian told us that that helps build muscle, and if you're building muscle strength, then you are also building bone strength. You want to be mindful of your workouts. The best ways to build bone density, one therapist told us, are going to be resistance exercises like lifting weights, and also exercises that make your bones take a bit of an impact, such as jumping or even running, just loading the bones a little bit more. I'm Dr. Sanjay Gupta, helping you live a better life.

Rush coming to see us in October. Cannot wait for that show. You know what else is happening in October? Aftershock Festival. Yeah, buddy. And The Bone is a big fan of Aftershock. And we've got this really cool giveaway going on right now that I want to qualify you for. So I'm going to give you the keyword that you'll qualify with, and then I'll tell you everything you're qualifying for. How does that sound? Text in the word Veil. That's kind of a tricky one. V-E-I-L, as in Pierce the Veil, one of the bands playing Aftershock. Text Veil to 95819, and that's going to put you in the running for this grand prize, including 5-night hotel stay in Sacramento. I'm going to be very jealous of you if you win this. $1,500 in travel, and we know you just have to drive to Sacramento, so that's not going to be much money, and then you pocket the rest. Two Capital Club Super VIP passes that are worth $2,500 each. Everything included in this. Details and rules are on The Bone's website, but text in the word Veil to 95819. And then just after noon, I'll give you a fresh new keyword, as Veil will expire at noon. And then that'll be a fresh new chance for you to get qualified for this grand prize. Sound good? Here's Fleetwood Mac.

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And the list of bands for Aftershock is just absolutely ridiculous. 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I'll tell you right now, though, what you're qualifying for in a nutshell: 5-night hotel stay in Sacramento, $1,500 in travel. Lord knows, driving to Sacramento, you're not going to use all that for travel. So that's going to be some found money, I like to call it. And then 2 Capital Club Super VIP passes. Those are worth their weight in gold. You get air conditioning bathrooms, that alone. Are you kidding me? Lounges, you get complimentary hors d'oeuvres, beer, wine, cocktails, Wi-Fi. 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
19: A better life with Dr. Sanjay Gupta.
15: For years, we've been talking about both the positive and negative effects of being on social media. And I would say, by and large, for older adults, social media is net positive. Not all positive, but net positive. Helps them keep in touch with friends and stay social. But for younger people, social media use, especially heavy use, tends to be net negative. In fact, according to this year's World Happiness Report, youth who use social media more than 5 hours a day reported a lower level of well-being. And researchers who study this sort of thing found that many teens wish these platforms didn't even exist, and yet they can't seem to stop using them. Experts we talked to largely suggested two things. Ideally, along with your friend group, take some time offline. Also, try to recurate your algorithm so it shows you posts that'll make you feel good. I'm Dr. Sanjay Gupta, helping you live a better life.
3: Lamont has your sting of the day.
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0: Well, it is the eve of my birthday, and I always get very reflective around my birthday. I don't know how you feel about birthdays. It's not a bad way. It's just I like to kind of think about the past, think about the future, where I'm at in my life, and yada, yada, yada. And then I like to party, as you probably do, too. And Saturday night, I'm going to do just that. We've got a big old party happening at the Guild Theater in Menlo Park. I'd love for you to be there. So in just three songs, I will have some tickets to give away to go to my birthday party. So stay tuned.
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0: Barracuda 107.7 The Bone. I am so stoked. My mom has made it in town from Oklahoma and will be at my birthday party with everybody on Saturday night. I'm so excited to hang out with you. I love hanging with my boneheads, but I'm also very excited for many of you to meet my mom if you've never met her before. She's come to bone events in the past, but again, she lives in Oklahoma, so it doesn't happen all that often, but it's happening this Saturday. Menlo Park Guild Theater. You've got three great bands. Meg starting the party at 8 o'clock. Followed by Stateline Empire, followed by The Sam Chase and The Untraditional from beginning to end. It's going to be a very fun, very eclectic party. And it's, of course, for my birthday. So I want to celebrate you with you. I would really, really love to, you know, cheer some beers, get some good hugs in, see you, take some selfies. Like, I just want to celebrate. It's my 45th. I'm not ashamed to say that. And it feels like kind of a monumental birthday. You know, it's not one ending and a zero, but 45 feels substantial. You know, and it's certainly better than the alternative. I was just hanging out in the catacombs in Paris and very keenly reminded that I'm glad to be on this side of the earth. You know what I'm saying? So that feels worthy of celebration. I've got some tickets to give away right now. Details and rules are on the Bone's website, 1077thebone.com, along with the link to buy tickets in case you don't win them. But try to win them for me right now. Let's do it, okay? Caller 10 gets them. 888-303-BONE. I'll see you for my birthday Saturday night.
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a feeling that might be on the set list for Retro Junkie Fest at Toyota Pavilion at Concord. I say that because an awesome Queen tribute band is playing, among others. It's going to be a really fun night. Look, Enrique from Retro Junkie, of course, is putting this together. He's a dear friend of mine. And I think we can all agree that Retro is one of the best places that we personally have here in the Bay to party down there in Walnut Creek. I have

spent many a night at Retro Junkie myself. But he's put together this festival happening, and that is on Saturday, July 25th. It's an all-ages fun event. It's like a daytime, all-day thing. Starts early. It's like 1 to 8. So really fun stuff. And again, that would be Queen tribute. And then you also have a Prince tribute, George Michael tribute, and a Bee Gees tribute. Come on.

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20: 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Did you know a couple of your favorite knuckleheads

Man, I fell into a rabbit hole about something crazy. A show on Netflix called Worst Neighbor Ever. Have you seen that? It is next level cuckoo banana pants. They've done actually a couple of shows like this. I think they did Worst Ex Ever and now Worst Neighbor Ever. But man, it's definitely worth watching. There's some tough stories on there. But if you like, you know, kind of true crime, I mean, not all of them end up, you know, in murder like true crime or anything like that. But it's just it's amazing what your neighbors do or might be doing that you don't know about. I'm from the sticks of Oklahoma, like far out where we didn't really have close neighbors. And that's one thing that sort of always stuck with me. That's one of the bits of Oklahoma that I still have left is like, I don't love close neighbors. I love my neighbors that I currently have. Don't get me wrong, guys. I love you. But like just the idea of having people close to me is just something that I've never really gotten used to, even living in apartments throughout my life and stuff. And this show will remind you why. It will teach you why. Anyway, if you're into the idea, Worst Neighbor Ever on

0: the Rock of the Bay, 107.7 The Bone. I am Chasta here with a quick little reminder. 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
2: Habas Law. They'll fight to make it right.

That does it for me. I am slipping out of here. I want to remind you that our girl, Lindsay Marie, who does afternoons here on The Bone, of course, until 7 o'clock, will have your last chance at tickets to see Motley Crue, Tesla, and Extreme. She'll be giving those away in the 3 o'clock hour, so make sure you're listening for that. And I will talk to you tomorrow for Friday Eve, as I like to call it. Bright and early on The Lamont Show, 6 to 10. We'll be getting into shenanigans as usual, so I will talk to you then. In the meantime, take care of yourself, take care of each other, and love.

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Hot for teacher. Maybe you're just hot with the Inland Valley seeing close to triple digits today. Meanwhile, in and around Lake Tahoe, a possibility of snow this weekend. Why not? Thanks for doing summer with me. Lindsay Marie on the other side of the work week already with the Chili Peppers on 107.7 The Bone.

0: to think this is entertaining and educational as well. And I realize the kids aren't in school right now, but you may want to gather them around the radio to
1: learn. Teacher Lamont is here.
0: Well, that's right, because I have a story here. Do you know what vault toilets are? Now, vault toilets are toilets, and if you're on your next camping trip, or maybe you're...
1: Oh, it's like a hover? Is it like a hover toilet, like a hole in the ground?
0: No. What they are is, you see them a lot on campgrounds, where a vault toilet is like a hole in the ground with no running water. And it goes deep.
1: Right.
0: So when, let's say, you do your business, I mean, it just disappears. It's in a big hole.
1: Right.
0: There's no running water. It's not like an outhouse where they come and clean it out. It just goes down that hole. Right?
1: Yeah.
0: So I guess this happened in California, Fresno County, as a matter of fact, a guy uses the vault toilet. And he fell into the vault toilet because
1: he
0: was trying to retrieve his sunglasses. Let me tell you this. If your sunglasses or phone goes into a vault toilet,
1: it's dead and gone.
0: Absolutely.
1: It went into the pit of hell.
0: But no, this guy fell in trying to get his sunglasses. It means there was nowhere for this guy to go but down once he... It's an underground concrete vault. Full of duty.
1: Oh, God.
0: So this guy fell into the toilet and was fully submerged in waste.
1: Oh, my God.
0: For 15 minutes before he called 911. Okay.
1: That 15 minutes was 87 years. That is the worst thing I've ever heard.
0: Submerged in duty and waste.
1: How many diseases can you get from that?
0: Well,
1: what?
0: Let me tell you this. If I'm in that vault toilet, I'm not waiting 15 minutes. I mean, if I fall into a vault toilet, first off, sunglasses are sunglasses. Go to a gas station and buy another pair for $1.99, whatever.
1: I was going to say, that's why I don't spend more than $15 on sunglasses.
0: Exactly. So this is amazing. He called 911, and I say entertaining and educational as well. We actually got a hold of the 911 call here when the guy was submerged for 15 minutes in duty in the vault toilet. This is incredible audio. Here we go.
2: 911, what's your emergency?
3: God, I fell into a giant vault toilet.
2: A vault toilet? What's that?
3: It's a giant hole under an outhouse filled with thousands of gallons of whiz and duty.
2: What? Gross!
3: Sir?
1: Exactly.
3: Okay, operator, please keep it together. Operator, I need you to calm down and please help me. Operator, are you all right?
2: Oh, my God!
1: That would have been my exact reaction. Was that me answering the phone? That's exactly what
0: that would have been me calling 911, quite honestly. It wouldn't have been the guy answering. It would have been me calling 911. So anyway, kids, vault toilets, drop something in there, kiss you goodbye. That's all I'm saying.
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9: A better life with Dr. Sanjay Gupta.
25: For years, we've been talking about both the positive and negative effects of being on social media. And I would say by and large, for older adults, social media is net positive. Not all positive, but net positive. Helps them keep in touch with friends and stay social. But for younger people, social media use, especially heavy use, tends to be net negative. In fact, according to this year's World Happiness Report, youth who use social media more than 5 hours a day reported a lower level of well-being. And researchers who study this sort of thing found that many teens wish these platforms didn't even exist, and yet they can't seem to stop using them. Experts we talked to largely suggested two things. Ideally, along with your friend group, take some time offline. Also, try to recurate your algorithm so it shows you posts that'll make you feel good. I'm Dr. Sanjay Gupta, helping you live a better life.
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Wouldn't you know, we'll welcome Amy Lee and Evanescence to Shoreline here in just a couple weeks, set for July 20th, and we'd like you to go. 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

work week, which seems ruthless after a long extended holiday weekend. And we've got a holiday on Friday. That's the Rolling Stones release day. Their new album. Foreign Tonks arriving on Friday. Happy Rolling Stones week to ya. Just the best here, like Miss You on 107.7 The Bone.

0: Life in the fast lane, though it seems like the Eagles will remain parked at the Sphere with more dates being added to their stay there, sprinkled around the Metallica residency there this fall. 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

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Just added our night with Journey on there, November 28th. 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

The last of the World Cup fans are leaving town with businesses noting a lighter crowd after that last knockout round game. 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
8: A Better Life with Dr. Sanjay Gupta.
9: A colleague of mine went to a meeting of the primetime seniors the other week. There are programs like this all over the country for people in their 60s, 70s, 80s, and beyond to stay active. It's not just something to keep older folks busy. It helps to keep their bodies in shape and their brains sharp. Showing up with a good attitude is a must, and research shows that having the right mindset actually does lead to better physical aging. So if you need some suggestions to boost your positivity, experts we talked to recommended focusing on goals, which can boost your confidence. Practice gratitude, they said. One of the seniors my colleague met told her that just waking up in the morning is, quote, better than the alternative. That's true. Focus on the things you can control. Diet and exercise, and very importantly, surround yourself with positive people, because that can be contagious. I'm Dr. Sanjay Gupta, helping you live a better life.
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up. It was just so ugly to watch with so much controversy. And man, what an awful outcome. Now what are we supposed to do? I guess there's plenty of baseball still happening at Oracle Park. Another game tonight. Warm beer. Cold hot dogs. Giants baseball. I'm comfortably numb. 107.7 The Bone.